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0: And the time now is 9 o'clock. Good morning. Minister of International Relations and Cooperation Ronald Lamola says the intimidation of migrants, looting of businesses and destruction of property are acts of vigilantism. This comes as anti-immigrant protests in the country have triggered diplomatic tensions with several countries repatriating their citizens from South Africa. Meanwhile, the Departments of Home Affairs, Justice and Constitutional Development have established a virtual priority court in Durban to expedite the proceedings of immigration matters and deportation orders. Initial operations of this virtual platform are heavily focused on resolving cases involving over 1,000 Malawi nationals who have been sheltering at Sherwood Park in Durban. The South African Communist Party says government and society as a whole must place youth developments at the centre of national transformation. It says this requires expanded public investment in education and training, industrial development, community-based enterprises, cooperatives, agriculture, the digital economy and public employment programmes. And news from abroad now. A Russian warship fired warning shots at a UK-registered yacht in the English Channel yesterday. Retired British couple Jane and Alan Calvey were sailing the yacht named Bright Future at the time of the incident. Russia's defence ministry says the yacht had been on a dangerous approach towards the warship. This comes after Royal Marine commanders intercepted a Russian shadow fleet tanker carrying sanctioned oil in the channel on Sunday. And lastly, soccer news now. Lionel Messi scored a hat-trick as Argentina defeated Algeria 3-0 in their World Cup opener in Kansas City. 38-year-old is now level with Germany's Miroslav Klose in scoring the most goals at World Cup finals. A New Jersey two-time champion, France opened their campaign with a convincing 3-1 victory over Senegal. I'm Eddie Dupinard, Football South News.
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0: Let's update you on those numbers. 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
0: Word moontlik gemaak deur Westrand Truck and Trailer Parts. Hulle amptelike opening is 1 Julie. 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

0: klanke van Booker T and the MGs made time is tight. 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Stay tuned for the news.
1: Ikonou Langpiet is 'n 24/7 volstasie by die bekende Langpiet kruising. Wat 'n baken is in Brits.
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5: 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Of kies die Red Rhino 400 mm handgrasnyer. 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
0: In this bulletin, John Steenison is sacked as Minister of Agriculture. Cape Town calls on Transnet to accelerate its port improvement strategies and warning the Ebola outbreak in the DRC could be the worst ever. Good afternoon. I am Jean-Dre Fury. DA leader Jordan Hill Lewis has removed John Steenison as Minister of Agriculture following an assessment of the party's team in the Government of National Unity. Steenison will replace Alexandra Abrams as Deputy Minister of Trade, Industry and Competition. The current Minister of Forestry, Fisheries and the Environment, Willie Okump, would succeed Steenison, while David Manier will replace Okump. Yusuf Kassim is now Deputy Minister of Higher Education and Jack Bloom is Deputy Minister of Water and Sanitation. Hill Lewis says these changes were necessary. Cape Town has renewed calls for Transnet to accelerate initiatives to improve efficiencies at the Port of Cape Town, which has been ranked last in the latest World Bank Container Port Performance Index. Research commissioned by the Western Cape government found a more efficient port could unblock 6 billion rand in additional exports and support 20,000 jobs. Mayoral Committee member for Economic Growth, James Force, says South Africa cannot afford an underperforming port. Minister of International Relations and Cooperation Ronald Lamola says uncontrolled migration can be a source of instability, therefore it must be managed in a lawful, orderly and humane manner. More than 45 million Africans live outside their countries of birth. Lamola says South Africa has emerged as a leading destination for migrants who become primarily from Southern African Development Community countries, but also increasingly from the broader continent, Europe and Asia. The Africa Centres for Disease Control and Prevention has warned the Ebola outbreak in the Democratic Republic of Congo and Uganda could be the worst ever. More than 800 cases of the rare Bundibugyo strain, for which there is no proven treatment or vaccine, have been reported in the country, 192 of them fatal. Uganda has had 19 confirmed cases with 2 deaths. The center's director general, Jean Kaseya, says tens of thousands of contacts of those ill with the disease have not been traced yet. Lastly, rugby. South Africa A coach Mzwandile Stick has named a balanced blend of experience and youth, including five Springboks, for the clash against Zimbabwe in Klabega on Saturday. Sharks forward Vincent Situka will captain the side. He will be joined by double World Cup winner Lucanyo Pepsi Buthelezi, Netling Fourie and Boan Venter as the capped internationals in the run-on side. Stick has also selected an exciting group of youngsters for the matchday squad, including Luan Guillaume, Marcus Miller, Yaku Williams and Zeketelo Siaya.
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0: The dollar trades at 16 rand 23 cents, the euro 18 rand 83 cents, a British pound costs 21 rand 77 cents, Bitcoin trades at $65,225, gold sells at $4,321.97 a fine ounce, platinum trades at $1,790.90, and Brent crude oil is quoted at $78.71 a barrel.
6: Die Bosveld Stereo Verkeersmonitor.
0: 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En by Parktown, Mike 1, noordelike rigting verkeer is stadig nader aan Oxfordweg. Enige ander probleme, stuur dit deur. Die WhatsApp-lynnommer is 064-115-2281.